your personal profile me coming for you now ni coming for you now ni lo wa ni Twitter lo wa ni Instagram they ba search coming for you one coming for you one ni Facebook you be profile me one instead they must search fun Adeyinka Olasun coming yes that's how I say that e to ba ro yin lorun ni e de tun le wa profile ile ise wa aji se bi oyo radio ni profile yen ni Facebook o kan je wi pe ami nbe 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

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I should do first bank, call them money, carbon or pay letter, or pay at MTM Momo. One bad shares one live or pamo opening a bank account. We bad is also the cable TV, BDS TV, start time at Go TV. So one mene mene utility payments, computer services, agat itent orishirishi, the bani lolo di aria no one ile share one rental services, kotonsibe ATD multi-purpose ventures, tunshe dasile adblock making deposits. 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

0: keep calm. We are celebrating second year's anniversary of Ajisebe Oyo Radio. We've achieved so much. With your support and your prayers, we've been able to come this far. We promise to never disappoint you as we embark on another year on Ajisebe Oyo Radio here. There is so much to be done, so much to achieve. Ah, Osele. Yeah. Ijo.
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0: Nigerians, save Nigeria. Nigerians, wake up and save this country. This is the only country we have. Over 200 million of us cannot migrate to any country. They will close their gate against us. Nigerians, save Nigeria. And we cannot save Nigeria by protests, by marching on the road. So it is high time our youth leave the road, because you can't save Nigeria by marching. You cannot save Nigeria by talking big English on television and on radio and newspapers. Those who decide the fate of Nigeria don't read newspapers. They don't listen to television debates. They don't listen to radio. Those who will save Nigeria are not people locked up in churches praying. We have prayed enough. It is time for action. How will Nigeria be saved? Nigeria will be saved when good Nigerians, patriotic Nigerians, God-fearing Nigerians, educated Nigerians, productively busy Nigerians will go to the grassroots politics of Nigeria. Politics is at the grassroots. Politics is at the world level. No amount of English, no amount of protest, no amount of prayer, no amount of fasting will take Nigeria back from these evil and wicked politicians, except we go there and flush them out. Now, politics is at the grassroots, at the world level, and that is what the political warlord had captured. They had arranged and mobilized their own people there to be the world officers. You will weep for Nigeria if you will get to the world level and see those who make decisions who you vote for. You will weep for Nigeria. They are the miserable, hungry, desperate, illiterate, ordinary people mobilized there by the politicians and funded so that they can put their own people there. Now, those who decide who you vote for are at the world level. And so, good people, educated Nigerians should go there, migrate there, and form yourself into a bloc, and have a bloc voting, and put good people there. Nigeria has to be sanitized from the root. Now, I hear people say, register and have your INEC card, have your voter's card, and come 2023, vote these evil politicians out, and vote good ones there. This is my own INEC card. Now, the question is, after your voter's card has been secured, who will you vote for? Who will you vote for with your voter's card? You are going to be voting the same corrupt politicians, because the system that will produce who to vote for has been corrupted, has been monetized. Democracy is supposed to be government of the people, by the people, for the people. Not so for Nigeria. It is the government of the corrupt, by the corrupt, for the corrupt. And the only way we can change that is for good Nigerians to move to the grassroots politics, form themselves into a caucus, and put good people there. It is the ward officers that are called delegates. It is delegates that gathered at Eagle Square, gathered at stadium in different states to elect who will be governor, who will be senator, who will be House of Rep members, who will be local government chairman, who will be president. We don't have good Nigerians where decisions that save Nigerians are made. And I want to shock you. 2023, there will be no credible candidate to vote for. 2027, there will be no credible candidate to vote for. 2031, there will be no credible candidate. Because the system that will produce credible candidate has been hijacked. You are not there. I am not there. Churches lock themselves up praying. We have prayed enough. And youth, it is time we move en masse to the grassroots of Nigerian politics, form ourselves into a bloc, and put good people there. Can I say this to you? There are credible Nigerians. There are brilliant Nigerians. There are prophetic Nigerians. There are Nigerians that can fix this nation. There are Nigerians that will not steal. There are Nigerians that are God-fearing, but the present arrangement will never produce them. They will never come up with the present arrangement, because this present arrangement has been hijacked by political entrepreneurs. So what message do I have for Nigerians? It is time to wake up and go to the grassroots politics. Don't just wait for the election day. There will be no credible candidate to vote for. Credible candidate can only emerge from the party, and the parties are compromised. And so we go to the ward level and get it out. I wrote a book. Urgent need to save Nigeria. Nigeria need to be saved. To have a copy of this book as a way of educating Nigerians, and it is not for sale.
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Church, take back your country. 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I'm telling you authoritatively today, Labour Party has had no structure until the churches collapsed. I mean, until churches presented themselves as the structure for the Labour Party. Labour Party had no structure. I'm telling you authoritatively.

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Something drastically needs to be done about religion in Nigeria. If at all we love this country and we want this country to be a great, to reach its greater potential. Religion is one of the major factors that is hindering the progress of this country. I'm telling you authoritatively tonight.

religion ni orilede yi, it is rendering so many people useless. It is making them to be useless because of false hope, false prophecy, false hope, false prophecies. Here and there, I want false hope. How are you going to be productive or get anywhere or reach your potential without working hard? So going back, I don't ever didn't believe it. They don't need to work. Manna just has to be falling from heaven. How is that going to be possible? How can manna be falling from heaven without you working for it? Even if manna is falling from heaven, you still have to go there to go and pick it up. Ti manna gamba njabo la toju orun. Orin lobe. Olo samana ni. To sise. To sa.

0: Let me quickly read this. This drastic measure that President Paul Kagame of Rwanda took. Because Rwanda is now one of the best countries in Africa. Due to this president, President Paul Kagame. He is a Christian, as you can see from his name, Paul Kagame. Let me quickly read this for you. The president of Rwanda, E.H. Paul Kagame, issued a statement saying he has officially closed down 6,000 churches in Rwanda, saying they were playing with the faith of Rwandan citizens, and also put up new requirements of procuring a theology degree before giving license to open up a church in Rwanda. Somewhere in March, President Kagame expressed his concern on the rising number of churches in Rwanda and asked if they were boreholes or wells that gave people water, and also said that they didn't even tally with the number of factories in the country. Nibiti orilede ti masalasi ati church to ba tin poju ibi factory ile ise ti won tin produce nkan lo. Such countries is bound to fail, is bound to become a failed state, is doomed. That such country is doomed. Gege bi Nigeria na se wa lowo lowo ni mo fi so ni se bere pe won ti so esin di oko wa nkan je o ni orilede wa yi o ti di oko wa nkan je iru emi gan na ti n ba da source abi masalasi kan le ni isin abasalatu kan in mo mu nkan je nbe ni were were in mo wa dota ori awon eyan lo won wa ni wa productive
1: olorun ara to gbe ni bi giga julo won ni mo wa de ta.
0: Let me continue reading this. Only as if the churches and mosques are boreholes or wells that give people water, and also said they didn't even tally with the number of factories in the country. According to President, there were too many churches in Rwanda, much more than schools and industry. He claimed also there were too many fake pastors using the church to extort money from its members. The Rwanda governance board said the move was also meant to tighten rules on registrations and functioning of churches in Rwanda, and also reduce on the creeping cases of fraud, as many religious leaders were ripping off improvised followers. Let me read from another source. This one, President Kagame cracked down on churches and mosques to better regulate the religious sector. Authorities have in the span of 2 months closed more than 6,000 churches and 100 mosques across Rwanda, including 712 in the capital city of Kigali, for failure to comply with health safety and noise regulations. The closures have been met with mixed reactions, as human rights groups have long accused President Kagame's government of clamping down on freedom of expression. Rwanda's government has made it a priority to close thousands of churches and dozens of mosques as a way to assert more control on the religious community. Authorities say the churches and mosques often make shift operations and threaten the lives of followers. At the March National Leadership Retreat in Gaborone, President Paul Kagame expressed his concern, saying he was shocked by the high numbers of churches in the small country. 700 churches in Kigali, he said of houses of worship. At this borehole, deep well that give people water, I don't think we have as many boreholes. Do we even have as many factories? This has been a mess, just as currently it has been a mess in Nigeria. Ẹ jẹ́ ń pàtì, ẹ jẹ́ ń gbẹ́nu kò lórí ọ̀rọ̀ yìí.

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has been declared as elected. If you have anything against the process in which he was elected, it is part of the democracy. He can approach court. But come on, let's be done. Akile, come on, so you want that job? In Kankan, I'm our buruku, I'm our kubakumbi, our treason, our treason. 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

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You even named him Pastor Saul. 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Only personally, if I had a doubt about his calling before, now I had my conviction. 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

0: 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Thank you, Jesus. 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